did you ever realize that your mistake had a price? Oh, you threw it all away, 'cause you're the devil in disguise. Now would you ever realize

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1: 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I'm gonna hit this city.
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1: before
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1: 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Cause when I leave for the night, I ain't coming

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I want her to remember music is my best friend.

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No hesitation. 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